0: No, no, General. The 7th has been relieved. Every single company has been on Triangle Hill.
1: General, it was the U.S. 7th Division's mission to take Triangle Hill. We were only responsible for Sniper Ridge. But now, all four regiment of our 2nd Division fall on the field. We have no one left. No one.
2: Are you two telling me that neither of you have reserves?
3: Sir, we have one battalion in reserve.
2: All right, enough of this. Each of you will provide a battalion. I'll arrange additional support from elsewhere tomorrow. Dismiss.
1: 이제앞으로나한테보고할필요없어
4: Lieutenant Colonel Kim, it's going to take us time to prepare for this.
5: Our preparation have already begun.

0: Anyone can tell me why we haven't taken back an inch of ground in 5 days?
1: It's all in the report, sir. You'll get the answers you want.
0: What is this?
1: Our casualty reports from 30th of October to the 4th of November.
0: I didn't ask for a report. I asked for triangle here.
1: Sir.
0: That's not what should be in your mind.
1: Sir, we don't have anything else to attack with. The entire army is out of reserves. If we commit all our forces now against Rund, the consequences will be unthinkable.
0: War is not without risk. Gentlemen, gather your men and prepare to attack. I've ordered artillery, armor, lead their force to join in the battle. We will leave whenever you take Triangle Hill.
2: Yes, yes sir.
3: Since October the 14th, I have committed 17th Battalion and sent them a Triangle Hill without any substantial gains. As of today, November 5, I only have the 7th Division of the 187th Regiment and 8 companies within the 9th current division left. Eisenhower has already won the election. He will order me to stop the attack as soon as he takes office. So Triangle Hill must now be taken at all costs. I can't end my career as a loser, and I can't return to the United States as a failure.
0: Gentlemen, if we don't take Triangle Hill with this kind of firepower, we might as well all retire.

0: Our latest casualty report, sir. You will be docked soon, sir. If we don't reach you now, the Chinese will have a few day and night. And our losses will be much heavier.
1: There is still 1 hour until dark. Order our forces to push forward.
0: General, 1 hour will not change anything. These attacks are pointless.
1: There is a point. Even if we can take the position for 1 second, it will prove that we can take and hold ground in daylight.

0: General Clark from Tokyo.
1: Sir, Van Fleet here.
2: General,
0: I'm calling to inform you Operation Showdown is over.
2: Cease all operations on Triangle Hill.
0: No more. Pointless casualties.
1: Why, sir?
2: Well, the election is
0: over, and Eisenhower's our new president. I'm sure he has new plans for this war.
1: Sir, we already invested a huge amount of resources into this operation. Stop the attack now would create an irreparable damage to our reputation.
0: This operation should have had limitations from the beginning. Now it's already turned into a gamble to try to
2: save face. General.
0: This operation was a bust in the beginning.

0: Dad, I'm here.
1: Yeah, that's what I'm thinking. That's the truth. That's the truth. That's the truth. That's the truth. That's the truth. That's the truth. That's the truth. That's the truth. That's the truth. That's the truth.
0: That's the truth. That's the
1: truth. That's the truth. That's the truth. That's the truth. That's the truth. That's the truth.
0: That's the truth.
2: 约赫曼老人技艺精湛，经过他手的乐器每一把都形态精巧，音色悦耳，这也是他们之间能持续合作十余年的原因。尽管今年已经72岁高龄，但约赫曼老人依然坚持亲自调试每把乐器。最近他更忙了，
0: İpakağına basamış kestimini kılıyım. Üzerimde turmuşlu kamda şükürken şu kestimini ravajlandırıp yakışı üzerimde nateş yakışı verim.
2: 每当有了新的订单，约赫曼·阿卜杜拉都会带着儿子去自家堆满木头的后院精挑细选。制作一把好的乐器要经过选材开